leave the logistics nightmares to the day, because your playlist deserves a smoother, much more electric ride.

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Yeah. 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Yeah. That's why I gotta make you mine. 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Yeah. Got me feeling hot. 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Yeah.

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Yeah. You're one of a kind. Yeah. That's why I gotta make you mine. Yeah. Boy, you turn me on. Yeah. Got me feeling hot. Yeah. Now I'm really gone.

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Yeah. 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Yeah. You're one of a kind. Yeah. That's why I gotta make you mine. Yeah. Boy, you turn me on. Yeah. Got me feeling hot. Yeah. Now I'm really gone.

0: Wolfsburg is having a slightly overcast night with 27 degrees Celsius, but the energy out there? Electric. Seeing England clinch that win, Bellingham and Kane putting on a show, it reminded me that some victories feel just as good as a perfect beat. We definitely left the global group drama on the sidelines. Now let's find something that feels effortless all night long. This next one is for anyone feeling that little flutter. Here's Kat Dahlia with I Think I'm in Love.
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Ich möchte dich ficken.

minutes to five, darling, and let's just breathe it in tonight. Just a quick look at the weather. Hamburg is playing it safe at 23 degrees Celsius now, but we get a better 25 degrees later, even if the clouds are overhead. Don't forget the B-75 near Buckholz has those tree obstacles, so keep your eyes wide open. Speaking of staying fresh, yes, the spirits tax bump is happening, but frankly, darling, the vibe is priceless. The next song is Dernière Danse. It sounds like the dramatic name of a movie, but tonight we just want the beautiful, spontaneous romance. Time to let the groove take over. Until the morning, those of you needing a little boost of caffeine, soak it up. Sweet dreams and good night to you. Ben is up next to gently guide you through the floaty early hours.

Did you see the AD1 update? Honestly, with the weather at 22 degrees Celsius and all this talk about infrastructure, it's wild figuring out if the next thing we need to fast track is just good Spotify Wi-Fi.

0: Sunday, 5 to 10 a.m. What a vibe we're having today. Major heads up, though, if you're near Meppen, there's an unsecured mess on the A31 runway between Reedy and Papenburg. Speaking of big drama, World Cup news drop, Colombia and Portugal drew OOA, making it all about who makes it to the round of 16. Currently, Braunschweig is sitting at 26 degrees Celsius, perfectly overcast. We are keeping the good times rolling through the morning grind with Rita Ora's How We Do Right Now.
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0: Wolfsburg is hitting a steady 27 degrees Celsius, so wrap up those imaginary ponchos. It's only cloudy, swear. Seriously though, if you're heading from Meppen toward Leer, major hazard zone on the A31 right now, left and middle lanes are totally unsecured. Speaking of things that are settled, Colombia and Portugal secured their spots, moving into the round of 16 drama. Heads up, the Vuvuzelas might not be in your area, but the vibes are keeping us buzzing through the morning. Get ready for Lena and Nico Santos with Better. Hope this track is even better than finding a perfect pair of socks.
1: Yeah, here we go.
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Porsche might be moving the whole Cayenne operation from Bratislava all the way to Leipzig. Major shift, but it sounds like job guarantees depend on matching wages, right? It's giving big corporate overhaul vibes. Quick heads up if you're heading toward Hanover, the A2 is unsecured between Garbsen and Hanover-Herrenhausen. Drive slow, there's danger due to an accident site and people on the road. Overcast today, so 22 degrees Celsius for Hanover. Maybe grab a light jacket. Next up is Dr. Alban doing It's My Life, okay? But we're hoping it keeps the energy up, because who knew we needed a sing-along anthem about maximizing existence?

morning. It is 10 minutes to 6 on this Sunday, the 28th of June. Belgium absolutely smashed New Zealand with a whopping 5-1 win. So major vibes update for the football fans. Head over to Bremen, where it's currently a cool 22 degrees Celsius and totally overcast. But tonight, it might bump up just a smidge to 23 degrees Celsius, same cloudy energy. Get ready to chill because we got Leben, I Feel You playing. The perfect background soundtrack while you sip your coffee and contemplate life's big, beautiful, chaotic moments.

mid-morning vibes hit different today. It's a hazy 25 degrees Celsius and overcast in Braunschweig. Talk about complicated political vibes this morning. Meanwhile, political minds are sweating over voter potential and maybe an absolute majority in Saxony-Anhalt. So, the center party's gotta rally the moderate crew because the drama is high. But traffic news is easier. The B497 lane closure near Holzminden has officially been lifted. We'll need that freedom. Seriously, navigating those streets demands peak energy. Get ready to chill, listeners. The soundtrack shift is coming up with Farben, Orange Sector.

0: Sunday vibes are kind of different, aren't they? It's 24 degrees Celsius and super cloudy over Hildesheim right now. Seriously though, the debate over mini jobs is wild. Talking about 1.1 million people relying on those shifts is huge. Hang on, the B497 closure update just dropped again, so at least Ben's not fighting actual street chaos this morning. Quick temperature check later, we're hitting 27 degrees Celsius and still staying overcast brilliant for moody aesthetics. Anyway, the government apparently needs to navigate all these 33 commission recommendations, which sounds almost as complicated as trying to understand pension reform. Get ready for Maisie Peters, Run, hopefully. This song helps you run away from all these confusing labor discussions.
1: FM.

outside is chilling out at 26 degrees Celsius. Nice overcast blah vibe this morning. Seriously though, reading that over 130-100 divorces figure and the marriage decline since 1950 is wild. All this data is giving main character energy, doesn't it? We are clearly overthinking every relationship, which is fine because today's soundtrack better set the tone. Get ready to slay with Ciara and Summer Walker's Better Things. Hopefully, those beat drops make you feel better than reading about the 51.7% of divorces involving minors. Peak mood stuff right here.

It's 6:20 a.m. Sunday, June 28th. You know, the news is giving massive drama main character energy this morning. Basically, the cultural state minister said U.S. threats of a 100% tariff on European imports sound mega sketch. He clarified that setting rules for media isn't a trade policy issue, which is honestly the best news. Wolfsburg is currently at 25 degrees Celsius, overcast, super chill, kind of mid-vibe. Let's just park the international trade wars for now. Get comfy and let's vibe with Hard to Kill.

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2: Morning, guys. Lunenburg is sitting at a chill 22 degrees Celsius, all over Cass and Vibe Bay out there. We are tackling some serious naval drama today, so buckle up. Apparently, there's been a massive rework on German warships involving the scrapping of the F-126 program. The IG Metall Union is keeping the heat on, wanting every shipyard involved in the new Mecco 200 order. Think about the 2.3 billion euros already spent on the canceled phase. It's wild. They need clarity on how those components integrate into the 8 new frigates. Hopefully, this complex military stuff doesn't mess with the vibe. Let's just settle into the mood with Gabrielle's track, Dreams.

You know, thinking about politics right now feels like trying to figure out what to wear when the temperature is exactly 22 degrees Celsius, just slightly off, you know? Political researcher Manfred Gohner suggests things are wild in Saxony-Anhalt right now. The AfD looks like they could hit an absolute majority in the East. Apparently, center parties like the CDU and SPD have massive untapped potential, needing to rally those moderate voters because the AfD's whole thing relies on us being distracted. If you're heading out, watch for a disabled vehicle on the A31 toward Lear near Rieppe, so plan around that. Sunday might feel relaxing, but it's nowhere near as chill as the promised weekend vibe. It's only going to edge up to 23 degrees Celsius later. Anyway, let's drop the heavy stuff and get into our tracks next. Hey DJ, Culture Candela.

0: It is 10 minutes to 7 on this Sunday. Hope you're making it okay despite the storm damage on the B-73. Wolfsburg is cozying up at 25 degrees Celsius, but don't forget that 27 degrees later means mandatory core dancing.
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0: Talk about drama. Man, talk about drama. Did you know the pension reform situation is wild? CDU is demanding the cabinet approves a massive timetable immediately. Meanwhile, the SPD is apparently sending out slow burn vibes. A2 is all clear, by the way. Clear completely for anyone heading to Hanover. Delmenhorst is currently sitting at 21 degrees Celsius and overcast, so maybe layer up just in case. Remember the 23 degrees later when those slight rain showers hit? Seems like enough drama for one morning. Get ready for a vibe shift, because Camila Cabello and Lil Nas X are about to bring the actual energy.
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So listen up. Talk about economic boost. Boosting the economy by General 6 billion. If we keep working right till age 70, who's scoring? It seems like they want 1.6 million people aged 66 to 69 to stay in the job market, generating enough cash for nearly 800,000 full-time gigs. Speaking of moving things, we've got recovery work from a nasty accident and stuck in Borstal if you're out. Right now, Oldenburg is hanging at a breezy 20 degrees, pretty overcast for a Sunday. But tonight we're looking at 21 degrees with some soft rain showers coming your way. Time to cue up some smooth vibes because we've got Roiksopp hitting us with What Else Is There?

0: Is it just me? Or does retirement reform sound like a fever dream right now? DeHoga is seriously flexing over the mini jobs, reminding everyone that 1.1 million people rely on those flexible gigs supposedly being cut. You know how complicated these pension things are? They even said the mandatory contributions mean there's zero pension gap. Steer careful if you're taking the A1 toward Bremen. The deer are out there, folks, everywhere, from Gross Ippener to Delmenhorst Oost. But hey, at least Helmstedt is hitting a chill 24 degrees right now, and tonight we're looking at a sweet 26 degrees, still totally clear. Let's vibe out and run through this whole morning mess with Alia and our classic Try Again.
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0: So apparently the German Defense Ministry is passing a whole law to supercharge construction and restrict info rights, which is giving major yikes vibes. Drive safe near Hollenstedt, and while Wilhelmshaven is dipping to a drizzy 20 degrees, Belinda Carlisle has apparently bottled up literal heaven for us.
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1: Good Sunday morning, everyone. It is 7040 on the 28th of June. Japan and South Korea just locked in some serious AI defense tech stuff, apparently. Traffic near Hollandstedt means those unprotected accident sites are giving us major side eye, so try to move slow. Oldenburg is currently sitting at 20 degrees Celsius and just looks overcast. But hey, tomorrow we're bumping up to 21 degrees with some light showers. We're keeping the big international treaties low-key because right now we are vibing to this banger. Next up is If I Lose Myself by Alesso versus One Republic.

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1: Seriously, best vibes incoming because Sunday mornings hit different. A huge reminder on the road, watch out for unprotected accident sites near Hollinstead. Traffic is giving a side eye, so pump the brakes a bit. Jump into the news, a 51-year-old Saudi national was hit with life imprisonment for the terrible Magdeburg Christmas market attack. Talk about high stakes, right? Over in Hamburg, it is a chilly 22 degrees Celsius, and yeah, it is kind of overcast out there. Now let's get into the music. All Night Longs by Alexandra Burke is about to drop and set this whole Sunday vibe off.

Yo, what are the vibes this Sunday morning? Major shout out regarding the Green Party making a big deal about AC for schools and hospitals, pairing it with solar panels because, like, peak efficiency. Seriously, the lack of cooling and facilities is a total vibe killer. Over on the A1, watch out near Hollandstedt, there's a dangerous accident scene, so traffic is fully diverted right now. Hildesheim is looking absolutely chill right now at a perfect 25 degrees Celsius, clear skies for sure. Let's get these massive vibes flowing with Skinny Little Missy by Nickelback, because honestly, I'm not sure how you survived the millennium without this level of commitment.

0: Manfred Gona suggests the political vibe in the East is absolutely electric right now, talking about super high support potential near 41%. Salzgitter is keeping it at a breezy 25 degrees Celsius, though overcast is definitely throwing a tiny vibe curveball. Seriously though, if you are heading to the A1 near Hallenstedt, watch out because the traffic there is a major danger zone with detours happening. Let's check the charts. The CDU and SPD still have massive untapped potentials way over 45%. Time to bounce into Meghan Trainor for Better When I'm Dancing, because you know those core memories will hit different on a Sunday morning, even if you only feel vaguely confident dancing.
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0: Moths are making a huge seasonal comeback, and federal rules basically leave the local mains to decide on the plant protection vibe. Let's keep an eye out for things getting messy, especially when it's only 22 degrees and the cloud cover is hitting different.
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0: morning, everyone. It is 8:30 on this glorious Sunday. Japan and South Korea seriously leveling up their defense game, diving deep into things like AI and massive joint drills. Thinking about peace and denuclearization is a whole mood. The vibes are getting serious, almost like they are planning for a massive air show. It looks like a perfect day out at 26 degrees Celsius, especially with that clear sky. Time for some tunes to soundtrack our Sunday morning glow. Up next, we have Big Jet playing by Angus and Julia Stone.
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1: Well, sounds like life in Germany has given us some seriously dramatic stats today. Divorce numbers are up again, showing a 0.6% increase, which is wild. But get this, marriages are declining right down to their lowest point since 1950, which is a major mood setter. Over half of these dissolutions actually involve minors, making it quite the complicated bit of data. Look at the forecast for Wilhelmshaven. It's a beautiful 22 degrees Celsius right now, but plan for a dramatic evening transition to 19 degrees with a thunderstorm. We've got some deep life vibes from the stats, followed by the sound vibes from New Inn. Get ready for Hole in the Head next up.

quick heads up. The A7 near Ceason is still blocked out over that unsecured accident site, so plan around that Harz detour. The mic drop was real this morning. Apparently, the government is still figuring out how to stabilize energy prices, or 2026 pricing is totally pending. Speaking of pending stuff, Braunschweig is looking crisp right now at a lovely 25 degrees Celsius, but keep an eye out for the vibes. Next up, we are dropping DJ Gollum's Fairy Tale Gone Bad, which, if it tracks even half as well as the weather, is going to send the whole vibe soaring.

0: The care system needs a serious blow up, especially with that 7.5 billion euro gap floating around. Seriously, preventing problems before they start? That's the whole key. Heads up, the A7 stretch between Sisson and Ekta is still tricky due to an unsecured accident site. But chill, Salzgitter is vibing right now at 25 degrees Celsius. Time for some feels, so let's sink into Stereophonics with I Wanna Get Lost With You.
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1: Seriously, so much drama out there. Turns out the big talk about marriage in Germany is having some complex vibes, stats-wise. Apparently, more marriages dissolving this year, a little bump of 0.6%, but the total number of people getting married is actually hitting records low since 1950. That's a whole mood swing. And yeah, dealing with breakups is a wild journey, especially when over half of those dissolutions involve minors. Like, talk about complicated. Speaking of weather, Hanover is chugging along right at 23 degrees Celsius, which is definitely better than being stuck somewhere that felt like 7 degrees. Things are supposed to ease up to 24 degrees later, so that's one small win. Now, James Blunt's Monsters is up, so let's just hope these monsters are more fun and less statistically complicated.

fade into gray. You're nothing to give. 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I know that we have you more than the sky. So I hold on forever to the stars in your eyes.

0: Okay, let's get into the important stuff for a sec. Huge news out of the Magdeburg area. A 51-year-old Saudi national has been sentenced to life imprisonment for the terrible attack at the Christmas market. Seriously, six lives lost and over 33 injured. That level of severity is unbelievable. And speaking of moving things along, the A1 traffic status between Baku and Stuckenborstel, yeah, that's lifted. Everything's clear again. Looking at Lunenburg, we've got 23 degrees Celsius now. Overcast, and that's what we're expecting tonight too, so maybe nothing exciting for the wardrobe department. Just chill, because we deserve a chill. Ariana Grande's Warm is up next, so let's ride this mood.
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1: Seriously, you are not going to believe the wild stuff floating around today. Huge news alert first, there was this baby theft incident in Lüdenscheid. Someone took a 7-day-old from a hospital room on Saturday. Quick recovery, thankfully, but the sketch sounds wild to stranger. Dressed as staff, pulling this off and getting spotted 3 kilometers away near a parking garage. Police on the scene searching for this mysterious suspect described as tall, maybe 75 to 80 centimeters, and sporting those big glasses. Anyway, look at the vibe check for Hildesheim. 26 degrees Celsius now, and it's expecting to climb to 27 degrees this evening. All cloudy though. We deserve some sunshine, totally. Let's slide into the music right now, Getting Lost in Taste by Sabrina Carpenter.

0: So Linda wrote off this massive pension package as only a good work piece, not some full-blown masterpiece. Serious vibes for a Sunday morning, right? Meanwhile, Braunschweig is keeping it steady at 26 degrees Celsius. Partly cloudy right now, but aiming for mainly clear skies at 26 degrees tonight. If you're out near Lonely Dinklage, remember to watch out for junk or objects blocking the roadway, so adjust your speed. We gotta reset the brain after all that deep cut policy talk. Ready to just drive through the vibes? Turning it up for Rihanna, Shut Up and Drive.
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seriously. Reading about a potential 5 billion euro deficit is a mood killer, much more intense than dealing with the 26 degrees Celsius sunshine out there right now. Healthcare bureaucracy taking over the national mood, basically. The DSGB thinks the federal government needs to step up its funding game, otherwise rural hospitals might hit a serious vibe check. We cannot afford service collapse over paperwork. Traffic is finally cleared up on the A27 and B73, so we're all good there. Let's just take that chaotic energy and vibe with Madonna's It's So Cool.

0: Okay, real talk. Salzgitter is posting 27 degrees Celsius sunshine right now. Perfect vibes. Just a heads up, the A27 and B73 traffic issues near Altenwalde, those are lifted, so clear sailing. Speaking of chances, I hope nobody's checking lottery numbers right now. Winning six numbers in Superzall is seriously a minute chance, like 1 in 140 million. Fingers crossed for you guys, but peep that 50 million euro jackpot. We're vibing into 25 degrees Celsius later, totally clear skies. Princess Chelsea is next, so grab a sip.
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1: It's Sunday, 28 June, and the vibes are already hitting. Seriously, the news glow up this morning is major. Daiichi Sankyo is pulling in that mega $1 billion for Pfaffenhoffen, period. Major slay move, especially when other corporate giants step back. Helmstedt is posting 28 degrees Celsius right now. Perfect golden hour energy. Even later tonight, we're seeing 26 degrees Celsius and clear skies, so pack those shades. Next up, Timbaland, Nelly Furtado, and Justin Timberlake are telling us to keep going up. You just know it's going to be a lengthy ride. Grab those head bumps, because we are keeping the energy high.

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1: Perfect 24 degrees Celsius in Bremen today. Mainly clear and absolutely giving main character energy. But the political tea is seriously piping hot from Serbia. Vučić is stepping down as president. This big resignation comes after intense student protests citing corruption and dealing with the aftershock of the tragic incident in Novi Sad. Keep your ears open because he might run again for PM later. It's wild. We've got the request for Tayo Cruz's Hangover coming up. Get ready to feel those nostalgic vibes.

0: to sleep at night. Delmon Horse is rocking 25 degrees Celsius right now, and the sky is perfectly clear. Meanwhile, the political drama is hitting different after that pension poll failure. The AFD is still holding the 29% crown, but the SPD definitely stumbled, dropping down to 12%. Next up is Friction, the Midnight. Wish us luck finding the friction of an average election cycle. Reminder that tonight, we are seeing a dip to 23 degrees Celsius, with slight moody rain expected.
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1: Hoovoo.fm. Happy Sunday, everyone. The vibes are immaculate, even if the temps are straight up wild today. Seriously, 41.5 degrees Celsius feels illegal. We are seeing records everywhere, getting ready for more 40 degrees just to keep our chill going. Good news though, the A7 near Hanover is cleared up, so traffic is doing better, bestie. Wilhelmshaven is currently at 24 degrees Celsius and clear, which is a total relief before that night thunderstorm hits. Let's mellow out now. It's time for the perfect shade of Rihanna.

0: Y'all, can we talk about the vibe today? This heat is actual main character energy. Talk about records. Kuchus logged a minimum night temp of 29.4 degrees Celsius, setting a new German high. Keep it hitting, because 41.5 degrees Celsius was recorded in Saarbrücken and Mürken Druids, meaning the 40-degree mark feels totally inevitable. Heads up, travelers, the A7 between Sießen and Ekta is currently marked as danger because accident removal is underway. Hopefully, the tropical thunderstorms arrive soon to take the temperature down from this epic heat wave. For us here in Salzgitter, it's a chill 28 degrees Celsius right now, which is a much-needed glow down from the forecast. Let's get into this, because we've got Black Magic coming up.
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2: It's a smooth 26 degrees Celsius in Hanover right now. Sunday vibes are definitely primetime status. Monica Schnitzer is laying down the law on pension reform, emphasizing low costs, broad diversification, and zero guarantees for the new capital system. Travel alert for the A7 near Soltau Ost definitely hit the brakes because of people and a defective car blocking the roadway. We're about to drop the power station, some like it hot. Remember, we're not trying to be suave, okay? Keep that energy flowing.

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2: Hey listeners, we are back with maximum energy. Göttingen is looking absolutely brilliant right now at a pleasant 29 degrees Celsius. Speaking of heat, this reminds me of what the CDU politician Christoph Floh said. We seriously need more water fountains and cool zones in German cities. Major PSA. Good news on the A7 though, the stretch between Soltau Oost and Rastplatz Amsterbeckshorn Hermann Billung is totally clear. Quick refresher, everything's flowing smoothly. Now, grab your shades. Our next track is Globus with Namika, which I assume is a deep dive into the mystical world of glowing yellow things. Enjoy the vibes.
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0: Hildesheim is baking at 29 degrees Celsius today. Seriously. Crazy how the DAX dropped 1.3% because people are worried about Apple passing on those semiconductor costs. Like, consumer confidence is rough. Speaking of things being fine, the 8-7 Messi is totally resolved now. Sweet relief. So, the global economy is a wild ride, but our vibe is not. Let's just chill. Next up, we got CTRL Plus, ALT Plus, DEL, Reeve. I hear this song requires absolutely zero cognitive processing. Enjoy the glitch, yeah?
1: Yeah, there we go.
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been a ride. I guess I had to go to that place to get to this one. 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
1: We're locked in here at teeny little 11:30, Sunday the 28th. It's a hot one. Braunschweig is currently sitting at 29 degrees Celsius, so maybe invest in some SPF. The buzz surrounding the heat waves is real. Our politicians are saying cities need mandatory cooling stations and drinking fountains like they're prepping for a sci-fi film. Good news though, the A37 Messi update is totally resolved, so that's a stress reliever. Next up, Touch Me by ASDS. Honestly, this song gives me zero mental energy, which is peak Sunday vibes right here at Hubu FM.

0: 10.
1: It's a sweet Sunday morning, 29 degrees right here in Hildesheim. The heat wave buzz is wild. Seriously, we all need mandatory cool zones and water dispensers like we prepare for a sci-fi apocalypse. Also, remember to watch out for defective vehicles near Vorden and Rastplatz Holdorf because the traffic isn't cooperating today. Even when it chills out to 27 degrees and gets cloudy tonight, the energy today demands a killer track. Coming up next is Hurt My Feelings by Tate McRae.

It's Sunday, which means we deserve a massive chill today, especially with 30 degrees in Wolfsburg. Seriously, the energy levels must be hitting off the charts. If you're heading out, watch out for that 7-kilometer traffic jam between AD Walls Road and Dorfmark. Traffic is never subtle about its frustration. Did you see the polls drama? Apparently, the economic vibes hit a bit rough this week, so don't get stressed about those national numbers. Stick with us because we are keeping the mood absolutely high. Let's let Rima and Selena Gomez pump out Calm Down and wash away the electoral angst.

0: afternoon. It's Sunday here on the 28th of June. Braunschweig is spitting out 30 degrees Celsius today, perfect for like maximum chill vibes. If you're doing any travel, seriously watch the status of Tripkau. It's completely closed due to an accident, so reroutes are key. While the national news might be making the economy feel rough, the reality is that everyone is preoccupied with local stuff, infrastructure, traffic, you name it. We're keeping the energy up, even when voter satisfaction is listed at 42%. Don't worry about the politics drama. Coming up is eternity, and yeah, I'm genuinely questioning if the word eternities actually fits into a 3-minute radio song. Just keep vibing with us until then.
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1: Arsenal Brook is hitting 28 degrees Celsius today, but honestly, the real heat is the ongoing infrastructure drama that everyone is worried about. Wait, before you start prepping for high drama moves, stick around because Come My Way is next, and I promise it's less high drama than trying to explain the CDU's current poll numbers is.

30 degrees Celsius in Hildesheim today. Promise your iced coffee is ready. Just saw the numbers on the local drama front, infrastructure concerns hitting 31% and the economy being ranked poor, which low-key feels like the most relatable stat. Traffic is a total danger zone heading through Tripcar right now, so steer clear. Listen, the politics stuff is intense, with the CDU down to 32%, but let's keep it breezy and vibe with Nirvana. Next up, lithium. FM.

0: It's Sunday, June 28th, 12:30 p.m. So, we're barely halfway through the day cycle. Speaking of cycles, the buzz about heat waves is real. A CDU politician wants cities to install sunscreen and water fountains right now. Seriously, more trees, cool spots, everything. Hanover's at 29 degrees Celsius, and while it's mainly clear, apparently, mere air isn't a sustainable infrastructure plan. Quick warning for Lower Saxony, this accident cleanup endangered TripCom in both directions. Speaking of habits, Ed Sheeran's Bad Habits is up next. Try not to develop any actual bad habits listening to it. This one's for you.
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0: Salzgitter is currently hitting a sticky 31 degrees Celsius. Perfect sunshine vibes. The pressure lately, both from the unexpected heat and politics, is off the charts. CDU politician Stefan Bilger is pushing the coalition to sprint full speed on reforms like pensions and tax relief. Seems like everyone needs a massive caffeine boost right now. Remember that caution update? There's still unsecured danger at the Vecta accident site. Left lane blocked. Seriously, drive safely down there. We're settling down tonight, peaking at a breezy 25 degrees Celsius with scattered clouds. Lincoln Park is up next. Hopefully. Giving up tracks with the sheer volume of commitments you've gotten up to today?
1: Yeah, there we go.
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It's Sunday, 12:50 p.m., and the heat wave is aggressively main character energy. While we talk extreme heat records, with stations hitting 41.5 degrees and minimum nights recording 29.4 degrees Celsius, there's always some cool relief coming. Braunschweig is currently sitting at 31 degrees Celsius and mainly clear, but watch out, Soltau. Oost has a defective vehicle making the left lane a big no-go. Hopefully, those expected heavy thunderstorms finally give us a much-needed temperature drop. Tom Petty's Learning to Fly is up. I know the song makes you feel powerful, but let's be real. Even that vibe probably wouldn't get you past the next street corner.

0: Das grüne Blatt produziert das, was Menschen und Tiere zum Leben brauchen. Luft zum Atmen.
1: Hey, it's Sunday, 1:30 p.m., and we're still rolling with the vibe. Check the forecast. Hildesheim is sitting at 32 degrees Celsius. Mostly clear, bet you're sweating in here. On the international side, big news today. Israel officially recognized the genocide against Armenians by the Ottoman Empire. This massive diplomatic move by Foreign Minister Gideon Saar is moving towards a vote in the Knesset, even though Turkey continues to deny the massacres occurred. Seriously, if you're heading out, watch Soltau. Ost, there's a defective vehicle making the left lane a total no-go. Now, keep that momentum positive and cool. Peter Kent is keeping it real with It's a Real Good Feeling.
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30 degrees feels bustin' out there, but you know we're rocking a whole spectrum today, so grab a jacket because that 23 degree rain shower hitting later needs a vibe check detour. Speaking of numbers, get ready to just chill out to little numbers. Hopefully, those little numbers mean a good time, because I cannot take any more heavy thinking before the weekend.

0: Happy Sunday afternoon, y'all. These vibes are hitting differently today. Out here in Bremen, we're currently chilling at 30 degrees, which is absolutely bussin', but get ready because later that's gonna drop down to a crisp 23 degrees under cloudy skies. Speaking of updates, Stockenborstel Street is finally lifted and looks good to go. Wow, the news cycle is intense right now, and while those big discussions are important, let's focus on the moment. We need that high energy, so we're sliding into Michael Jackson's Scream next.
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S1, and this Sunday energy is absolutely bussin'. Delmon Horse is hitting that sweet spot at 30 degrees Celsius for a clear vibe. Things are intense out there with all the news, the reports about the Middle East escalating into such deep waters, but let's keep the focus right here in Lower Saxony. Heads up for the B4, there's a massive closure between Jelmstorf and Bad Bevensen, so plan accordingly if you're heading that way. We also need to remember, folks, both directions are closed in Bad Bevensen due to an accident scene. Need to keep those pipes flowing, especially with this hype energy we built up earlier. Sean Paul is kicking off the new track.

Man, 34 degrees Celsius in Wolfsburg sounds absolutely bussin'. But first, huge shout out to everyone who traveled the A7 section between Schneverdingen and Soltau Ost. It's totally cleared up. Keep that energy going because Bebe Rexha and Faithless dropped a banger called New Religion. Praying it's as fire as the heat right now. Hubu.fm. Pure tunes.

Hildesheim is looking absolutely snatched right now at 33 degrees Celsius under clear skies, but watch out later. It drops to 27 degrees Celsius and things get super cloudy. Heads up, listeners, watch the A39 between Wolfsburg and Braunschweig because there is a disabled vehicle causing hazard near the Königslutter intersection. Quick news bite. The German Judges Association is demanding bigger independence for prosecutors, especially with all the talk about political influence for ministries. Seriously, we need justice to be based on law, not just whoever is shouting the loudest. Now catch this banger. Nickelback dropped Lullaby, which I'm pretty sure was written by a group of people whose idea of banger is just loud. But enough from me, I'm gotta shift over to Sam. Get ready for Sam to drop some seriously no-nonsense wisdom, so maybe ease up on the sarcasm while he's chatting.

0: Sunday, folks. Johannes Winkle thinks we need a monumental tax plan of over $20 billion, which is frankly a lot of fuss to make on a nice 33 degrees Celsius day. But at least the A39 near Wolfsburg is clear now, and speaking of things elevated, this next track, Over My Head, might evoke those same sweet distant memories for us all.
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0: Folks, let's talk shop for a minute. That retirement age bit reaching 70 is certainly a massive talking point for the economy, projecting maybe 10 or 106 billion boost. That's quite the sum. But really, what VFA is saying is that the trick isn't just the clock, but preventative care, making folks stay healthy. Now, 32 degrees Celsius today in Göttingen, that's heat, but good health beats any temperature gauge any time. The traffic clear-up near Bad Bevensen is good news, a little sanity saver. And listen, whether you're retiring or just getting through a patchy Wi-Fi signal, you need a plan. Speaking of plans, if this next track, Cape of Our Hero, doesn't inspire you to conquer an imaginary cliff, I'm calling the technical crew right now. Enjoy Volbeat!
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If you're thinking about that 140 million to one lottery dream, remember that today in Helmstedt it's 35 degrees Celsius. So stick to reality and watch out for objects like belts on the A39 too. When we roll through CeeLo Green's Bright Lights Bigger City, I hope you find the lights less complicated than they used to be.

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1: Pardon the audio sputter there. Joachim Gauck suggests the current government lacks backbone, arguing reforms require true determination, not just pleasant pamphlets. Be warned, driving through Lower Saxony, watch those roads near the B209 connection to A39. They've left objects out again, particularly seat belts. Hamburg's currently at a searing 32 degrees Celsius with partial cloud cover, but plan for it to drop down to 25 degrees Celsius. Overcast. Later, I hear Iggy Azalea playing Work next.

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1: My dear listeners, concerning any matter of fixed endowment, do not trust guarantees, especially as Göttingen currently sizzles at 33 degrees Celsius. The B4 route update near Lüneburg is cancelled and prepare for a lovely dip down to 23 degrees later this evening.
2: Labyrinth, come in.

0: Grand day it is, folks, even if Hanover currently sits at 32 degrees Celsius and thinks it's a tropic beach. We've got some serious football results to chew on. Belgium strolled through 5-1, winning their group match easily and moving on to the round of 16 Wednesday. Egypt and Iran managed to draw, 1-1. The A2 route update from Dortmund is officially cleared, by the way, so you drivers can relax your suspension. Next up is Taillights by Austin George. I wonder if those lights are the last technology that will ever work in your car, eh?
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afternoon, everyone. It is 3 o'clock on this lovely Sunday, June 28th. You're tuned into Hubel FM. Globally, a massive resolution has reached the Knesset plenum today, marking official recognition of the genocide against Armenians by the Israeli government. Meanwhile, if you're motoring down the A1 toward Osnabrück, beware that unsecured scene near Neuenkirchen Verden. It's a proper bit of danger. Osnabrück is sitting at 32 degrees Celsius right now, which is a slight dip from the promised later night temperature of 24 degrees. Now, let's turn our attention to the music. Poezia Drochniak with Happy Together is up next for us.

Am I done? Thank you. Jimmy, you're not recording that, are you? You did, didn't you? You are so... Oh my gosh, I should know better after that. Pucker up, you pig.

0: The world keeps moving, even when we wish it would pause. Finnish Foreign Minister Valtonen reminded us that caution is key, arguing for vigilance rather than quick peace treaties. Listen, that global stage seems exhausting enough without us also dealing with the A27 traffic mess near Walls Road. It's stuck at a 1 kilometer snarl, isn't it? Right now, Bremen feels like 31 degrees Celsius, a tropical little distraction, but that all changes when the cloud cover rolls in later, dropping us to a more reasonable 23 degrees overnight. Talk of holding out, of enduring, reminded me of the Black Keys. Stowlin 4, you sounds like it could power through 1,000 degrees of geopolitical despair.
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0: 95% clarity in Helmstedt right now. A sweltering 34 degrees Celsius, while the A27 struggles with that usual 1 kilometer crawl near Walls Road. These endless debates about mini-jobs and stake reform certainly deserve Ciara and Justin's Love, Sex, Magic, a track that sounds hotter than a blast furnace.
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0: It is Sunday, 28th June, and we're at 3003 p.m. Wolfsburg boasts 34 degrees Celsius today. A proper scorcher right here. The World Cup action was hardly riveting, wasn't it? Ghana and Croatia await group's leaders, echoing the tense 0 draw between Colombia and Portugal. Put away the World Cup worries. Get ready for Heartbreaker, Purple Disco Machine, and Chromial, because that track sounds like the perfect cure for boredom, hotter than the sunshine.
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1: The whole debate over who pays and who gets that minimum pension sounds exhausting. Apparently, large nations should prefer competition over state oversight, keeping the argument purely academic. Meanwhile, Wilhelmshaven hits 30 degrees Celsius, a proper tropical bake hidden beneath thick, overcast clouds. Forget the economics for a minute. Let's just appreciate the movement tonight. Time flies are ready to undress us from the mundane.

0: about drying up, the German environment minister is rightly panicking about the water supply crippling business growth. Meanwhile, Lüneburg is hosting a blistering 33 degrees Celsius under those lovely clouds. We're certainly deep into summer now, folks. Perhaps the most important thing we need is just a little lush greenery to balance out the lecture hall atmosphere. Now, Tim McGraw reminds us that even when everything looks dry, there's always somewhere promisingly green lurking out there.
1: Hoover.fm. Stay tuned, stay informed.

fine day for us listeners, though that 31 degrees Celsius hitting Hamburg is hardly conducive to settling in. That whole kerosene shortage yarn regarding the jets really was quite a palaver, wasn't it? Lufthansa was right to correct the record. Old information from March is hardly fit for broadcast. Still, when you're dealing with things that fly, you certainly have to be careful what you buy into. Remember, folks, the journey down the B213 and B70 between Rhein and Meppen is messy right now. Be cautious driving through that unsecured accident site. Now, keep those windows down and let the good tunes wash over us.

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1: Right, excuse me. The microphone seems to be having a momentary tantrum. Speaking of things failing, the local environment minister is giving a full-scale fuss about water. Apparently, the drought and falling lakes mean big companies might struggle to establish themselves. A deep fuss, frankly. We know Osnabrück is 33 degrees Celsius today with a clear sky. By night, however, it will only drop to 24 degrees Celsius, possibly partly cloudy. Traffic around Lower Saxony is fine. Hollenstedt Street has been cleared. Anyway, banks are now judging your loan based on climate risk. Goodness! You used to just need a decent ledger. We are moving on to some good music now. Ian Asher and Fantagram playing Blackout Days.

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1: Right. Another lovely Sunday afternoon passing us by. So, talking about risk, we heard about the 6 out of 49 draw. Those numbers, 26, 32, 39, 47, and 49, were drawn and a staggering Superzol of 8 was found. Seriously, remember that the chances of winning are about 1 in 140 million? You spend your money on that. Yet here's Hamburg, baking a 31 degrees Celsius today, though it drops to a still respectable 25 degrees Celsius tonight, mostly cloudy. Keep an eye on the A7, folks, specifically near the Horster intersection, because the reports show objects in the roadway, so don't take any silly risks driving through there. Speaking of risks, are you ready for this tune? Liquido's Narcotic, a classic for remembering what you maybe shouldn't consume.

And I touched your face, narcotic mindful haze, Mary Jane. And I called your name like an addicted to cocaine, called for

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1: Sunday afternoon, it is 4,030 p.m. Helmstedt is baking today at 34 degrees Celsius and clear. Later this morning, you can expect things to chill out to 26 degrees Celsius and mainly clear. Big news headlines reported drone strikes on two distant Russian refineries, which Zelensky says paves the way for peace. Seriously. Meanwhile, thankfully, traffic at Bremen, Arsten, has normalized. Let's forget about the rest and just listen. Up next, Jennifer Lopez with Waiting for Tonight.

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1: Wolfsburg is roasting out at 34 degrees today, which is frankly exhausting. Reports are out describing drone attacks by Ukraine on refineries deep inside Russia, hundreds of kilometers from anything important. Zelensky keeps emphasizing that this strategic maneuvering brings the whole peace thing closer. Meanwhile, the A1 between Buckle and Stuckenborstel remains stubbornly stalled. You are looking at a 6-kilometer rubbernecking nightmare. Things are supposed to drop to 27 degrees and overcast later this morning. Enjoy the trip, folks, and up next we have The Power of Love from Celine Dion.

0: Right, folks, can we please try to keep the signal holding up for just a moment? Apparently, these modern masts and all the fancy 5G antennae are critical, apparently. Listen, these German trains and their endless infrastructure modernization projects are simply a baffling ordeal. Minister Schneider says we need redundancies, but when a simple control element breaks, it still paralyzes traffic for hours. 32 degrees Celsius in Lüneburg today, you'd think the heat itself would melt this whole system apart. Speaking of movement, good news. The warning for B2113 and B70 between Rhein and Meppen has been entirely lifted. Fantastic. Little V's boom, boom, boom, boom. Is up next. I assume the sheer volume of boomin' helps the overhead wiring. Hang tight, you lot.
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2: 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I say boom boom boom, now everybody say well.

0: Blazing 33 degrees Celsius in Osnabrück, you'd think the sheer heat would make retirement a desirable concept. The notion that working until 70 generates 106 billion is quite the grand fib, wouldn't you say? My old bones tell me patience pays more than just pension policy. Traffic updates show the A2 corridor danger is lifted, a proper donjon relief indeed. We will mellow slightly later, dipping to 24 degrees for a gentler pace. Next up is Galantis performing Runaway, which I assume means you are escaping these grueling economic models. Keep tuning in, listeners.
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1: 32 degrees Celsius in Hildesheim today, and I suspect the political drama is even hotter. Hopefully, Will.i.am's new anthem is a proper escape from all this parliamentary paperwork.

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1: 32 degrees Celsius means talk of tax rates is certainly hot enough without adding any more policies. Hear these discussions about raising the top rate to 47%, and honestly, one wonders where the money is actually going. Protecting small businesses from bureaucracy sounds lovely, but who pays for the co-financing? It seems government ministries should worry less about tax rates and more about cutting at least 1% of their own budget first. We need some proper energy coming up. Let's rock the Casbah with The Clash.

0: Good evening, lovely listeners. It's Sunday, 28th June. Before we get to the tunes, I want to introduce a proper old word, flummoxed. It means an absolute fog of utter clever confusion, perfect for when I try to follow these tax debates. Speaking of clever confusion, the latest news is quite spicy. Carsten Linnemann suggests hiking the top tax rate to 47%, but only if the businesses aren't overly burdened. He wants ministries to trim at least 1% of their own budgets first. Frankly, I'm flummoxed by the logic. Joining the chaos, traffic between Walls Road and Bad Fallingbostel is now reduced to a single lane because of some accident investigation. Looking at the heavens, Delmenhorst enjoys 32 degrees Celsius and partly cloudy skies. Mind you, those high temperatures require minimal planning, unlike tax policy. Don't forget your hats. Now, settle in, because Hilf mir, ich plus ich is next.
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2: It is nearly 6 o'clock, Sunday, the 28th of June. Another fine afternoon for some terrible technical hiccups. That whole discussion about the next federal president sounds awfully complicated. Remember, folks, finding a single convincing figure is the goal, not focusing only on the spotlight. Heading down the A1, the clearance near Stukenborstel means you're basically free again. Osnabrück is currently sitting at 32 degrees Celsius, overcast, the kind of weather that screams, stay inside. But tomorrow morning promises a cooler shift at 24 degrees Celsius and partly cloudy skies. Honestly, these temperature variations require far more planning than any political debate. Tune in, because Pitbull's There It Is up next. I hope it actually is there, because my speakers sound about as reliable as a 3-year-old washing machine.

It's 10 minutes to 6 on this Sunday, and after all that talk about international disasters and canceled road reports, your attention span deserves a medal. Just remember that even when the weather drops from 32 degrees Celsius to a gentle 23 degrees, we'll eventually drift along those pure shores.

0: Salzgitter is already 32 degrees Celsius out there. Honestly, anyone out today deserves a nice, sensible jacket. Speaking of streaming content and modern endeavors, the military is launching this whole Generation Verdienst YouTube series, hitting everything from TikTok to Netflix-style documentaries. Three seasons, apparently, and they're going everywhere. A1 traffic near Bremen from Osnabrück is running clear through Arsten and Bremen, Hemmelingen, which is a relief. Now, you need to stretch and prepare for this coming track, Pillow Talk. I hope whatever happens on those pillows is less dramatic than my mood right now.
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0: Braunschweig is hitting sharp 33 degrees today, quite something. A29 Jadalini has cleared up its confusing detour status, thankfully. All the complicated talk about national finance always seems tied up in a ridiculously large number, like the $30 billion for this pension thing. Lindner seems to think all these funds need to go global, which I suppose is sensible, isn't it? The endless scheme surrounding retirement age, even with the SPD potentially ditching 63, only adds fuel to the general confusion. Frankly, trying to figure out who wins these economic arguments is harder than navigating modern tech itself. Get settled in for this. The next track is Lily Allen.
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0: You hear that talk about the army launching YouTube series? Keep an eye out east toward Hemelavald, because there are still road snags to navigate, and at 31 degrees Celsius in Göttingen, we need patience. Time to settle in for some Selena Gomez. She's got a tune for us that'll put a smile on your weathered face.
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1: You know, this military's new streaming endeavor sounds like quite the enterprise. Down in Wilhelmshaven, weather is just 26 degrees Celsius, making for a surprisingly nice Sunday evening. Drivers heading east remember that main road damage toward Hemelavolt. Still a snarl with the truck mess. We have some solid changes coming up next. Time to settle in for Sigma and Paloma Faith.

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1: Good heavens. YouTube streams about basic military training actually sound exhausting. 3 seasons across 6 months, and they're using TikTok for it? Truly baffling. Just a reminder, if you travel north on the A7, watch out for objects near Bad Falling Bostel. Meanwhile, Lüneburg is showing off today at 32 degrees Celsius. Clear skies, but perhaps a little too much sunshine for the modern soul. Time to settle down for some dangerous beats.

0: Right, buckle up, folks. The damn mix is chewing up the signal again. Happy Sunday, June 28th. Those young punks in the Formula One circus continue their drama. I hear George Russell bagged the trophy in Austria. A big deal, that 40 points getting him right to Hamilton's heels. Remember those guys using pit stops like they're fetching milk? He managed the race well, definitely placing himself second. But while they're racing, let's worry about the real traffic mess. The A7 stretch from Hamburg toward Hanover has objects near Bad Fallingbostel and AD Walls Road. Be careful out there. Hildesheim is looking perfectly fine at 32 degrees Celsius. Clear skies this morning, but I hear it dropping to 27 degrees Celsius and overcast later today. Honestly, the drama is relentless, whether it's high-speed car accidents or pop stars from the 90s. Time to settle down, because next up we have Sometimes by Britney Spears.
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Right, seems the signal is chewing up again. Honestly, these technical faults. Europe is truly baking today. They say 41.5 degrees Celsius was recorded in Saarbrücken. Good heavens, a minimum night temperature of 29.4 degrees Celsius means this heat wave is no joke. Drivers, watch out. There's a defective truck causing trouble near Oost and Hammerlewald. Salzgitter is a solid 32 degrees Celsius right now, but by morning, we're dropping to 25 degrees, partly cloudy. Try to keep it cool, folks. All right, time to relax now. Let's tune in to a bit of proper old-school comfort with Simply Red.

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1: Good evening. It's 10 past 7 on a Sunday afternoon. All this global panic concerning Iran and the US really ought to give a chap a headache. Göttingen is sticking at a sweaty 31 degrees Celsius, utterly overcast, which sounds perfect for nothing. The good news is that the A7 near Hanover has nothing to worry about anymore, so those cancellations are sorted. By early morning, things will chill out nicely to 23 degrees Celsius. Partly cloudy, thank goodness. Now, sit back and relax with us. We've got a bit of proper sing-along nostalgia next. Hope you remember the words to forever. It's certainly a time that hasn't passed.

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1: It is Sunday evening, nearly 7:30. Hanover is holding steady at a sticky 31 degrees Celsius. Partly cloudy, isn't it? The good news is the cancellation warning for the A30 near Northorn has been lifted. Finland gives plenty to think about tonight. Valtonen strongly advises keeping the pressure up and insists that anything less than total clarity on goals is just asking for trouble. Diplomacy cannot rush mere details. The defense of Ukraine's freedom remains the primary concern. Eastern and Nordic nations deserve representation because borders don't care if you're in Berlin or London. Now, settle in and get ready for Linkin Park's What I've Done.

Good heavens, a steamy 32 degrees Celsius in South Gitter. Looks like we need more than just a patch of blue sky. We need a proper respite. If the A30 cancellation is the relief we need, may volunteers speedily help open those divine havens of cool, storied salvation. 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
1: Honestly, we need more indoor spots. A blast of 25 degrees Celsius at Wilhelmshaven is hardly a tropical escape. Caritas is right. If the heat wave hits hard, simply opening a few more churches for cooling relief is essential, even if we need volunteers to guard them from mischief. Remember, later that lovely 19 degrees Celsius weather means thunderstorm and maybe some hail. Now, this beautiful nitty-gritty dirt band tune about fishing in the dark should hopefully be a bit cooler than the weather prediction.
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1: A quick word before that set of speakers fails again. Drivers out there, watch the 828 between Zwischenahn or C and Bad Zwischenahn. West, they found some plastic garbage on the road. Companies moving production are strange animals. Porsche, considering shifting Cayenne manufacturing from Bratislava to Leipzig, all right? They claim it's about utilizing the capacity, but this whole deal hinging on lower wages is just textbook belt tightening. Layoffs and restructuring are sweeping through, so keep your wits about you. We're going to take a quick break from all that corporate nonsense. Get ready for One World, the Cheetah Girls.

right then, listen up. Minister Meyer says that a whole lot of national drama is brewing in Saxony. Anhalt. He warns this potential government shift could be a serious security problem, almost a full-blown coup d'etat. Meanwhile, travel around B218 and B68. Be careful near Bramshe Zentrum. Danger from people on the road, they say. And today in Osnabrück, it's 30 degrees Celsius, but it's overcast, so don't let the weather fool you. We're going to U2 next, because apparently every single day really is beautiful, isn't it?

0: Seems the signal is fighting me tonight. Hanover is holding at 30 degrees Celsius, which sounds hotter than the endless drama we discuss. Drivers, take care out on the A261 near Buchholzer AD. They say deer are out chewing up the road in both directions. People are talking about National Peril Minister Ozdemir suggesting Germany's stability hangs on keeping groups out of power. Honestly, can't we just relax? Forget the European commitments for 5 minutes. We need to check the flow of the evening. Next up is Circle in the Sand by Harley Music.
1: 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Ubu FM.

with 30 degrees Celsius, trying to enjoy the heat. All this talk of political danger, coup d'etats, and espionage is frankly exhausting. Seriously, leaders seem to believe chaos is the main form of governance. If you're out near Hanover, remember to watch the A2 near Herrenhausen, because defective vehicles are still a thing. Let's just power through this afternoon's nonsense. Next up, Urgent by Foreigner.

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1: Listen up. You kids nowadays think everything is sunshine and rainbows. This whole talk about state prosecutors needing genuine independence sounds like a headache. Apparently, there's more debate over who writes the rules than what the rules actually are. If you're out around Delmenhorst, remember it's hitting 30 degrees Celsius, partly cloudy, so take a deep breath. Heading down the A2 between Königslutter and Cross Wolfsburg. Königslutter means objects, folks. Treat that detour seriously. Honestly, some of this political maneuvering is exhausting. We can't argue about the high temperatures and the confusing traffic all night. Get ready to tune into When I Grow Up by the Pussycat Dolls.
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1: Honestly, this world seems determined to throw money at problems. Japanese pharma giant Daiichi Sankyo is finally pouring around 1 billion euros into Pfaffenhofen, Bavaria. Some companies just commit, others, they cut their plans. Speaking of commitments, if you are heading down the A2 toward Cross Wolfsburg Königslutter, remember this. Objects. Danger due to objects on all lanes. It's barely 31 degrees Celsius in Braunschweig, and it's overcast, but the road still looks like the end of the world. All right, listen up. Before we get lost in any more industry-specific investment announcements, we've got a musical blast coming up. Get ready to hear Four Little Diamonds. Hope you packed enough sparkle for that one.
2: Is this on? Okay, after four.

love him or capital H-I-M. Just put your paws up, 'cause you were born this way.

0: The government apparently can't even agree on a sensible rule regarding AI use in official documents. Driving near Oldenburg North and Oldenburg Olmsted, keep an eye out for objects obstructing the carriageways. Here in Göttingen right now, it's a balmy 28 degrees Celsius, though it drops to a cooler 23 degrees by morning. You need those instructions for everything, it seems. Now, let's crank the volume up. AC/DC and Shoot the Thrill are coming up. Block quote, quatch, quatch, quatch, quatch. The government apparently can't even agree on a sensible rule regarding AI use in official documents. Driving near Oldenburg North and Oldenburg Olmsted, keep an eye out for objects obstructing the carriageways. Here in Göttingen right now, it's a balmy 28 degrees Celsius, though it drops to a cooler 23 degrees by morning. Now, enough of all this bureaucracy. Get ready for a bit of noise. AC Stu 2 Thrill is on.
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1: Apparently, the government promises anything except a proper response to a simple forecast of 40 degrees Celsius. We'll leave the grand planning to them and just enjoy this next track, Jar of Hearts, by Jun Sung An.
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0: baby.
1: We are still talking, barely. It's lovely, isn't it? How the system always finds a grand new problem. 7.5 billion euros, they say, the care system needs fixing. So much fuss about progress. Don't forget your co-payments, folks. Meanwhile, Hamburg is already at 29 degrees Celsius, sweating enough for everyone. Don't let that fool you into thinking this is easy going. Traffic is back to normal on the A7, thank goodness. We'll settle in for James Arthur's Impossible, because things never get easy. Drink a lukewarm cup of tea and remember what a real struggle feels like.
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Pittsburgh is sitting at a sweltering 29 degrees Celsius, partly cloudy. Drivers heading on B71 from Zevon towards Soltel should be aware of an unsecured accident scene. It sounds like a messy motorcycle patch-up job up there. Meanwhile, the bigwigs in Berlin are still figuring out how to use AI correctly. Some departments strictly say nothing touches a high-level speech, while others treat it like a glorified research parrot. Don't get fooled into thinking bureaucratic paperwork just writes itself now. Weather changes to an overcast 25 degrees by morning. Let's cool things down with Ale Farben.

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2: Lunenburg hits a sweltering 29 degrees Celsius today. The sheer inconsistency of government AI usage is even more baffling than the forecast, frankly. Some departments forbid it while others let it assist drafts, making a complete standard simply elusive. Caution drivers heading A7 toward Hamburg. There is reported object danger near Hanover North. Now, apparently we're diving into I Believe. I only got one set of beliefs, son. Let's get this evening underway.
3: Blow my mind.

Regarding the judicial system, more red tape is always in fashion, isn't it? Overhauling judge vetting is apparently crucial now. A1 traffic between Osnabrück and Bremen remains tricky, with pedestrians spotted in both directions near Bremen-Arsten. Dummenhorst is currently at 26 degrees Celsius, though tomorrow looks sadly cloudier with 23 degrees and some drizzle. Sounds like the bureaucracy never sleeps. Just like that, A1. We'll leave the legislative debates to the experts. Up next, a classic requesting care from Wham!

0: endless loop of AI in government documents, always so inconsistent. Some ministries insist on manual effort, while others let the machines write a draft. It's baffling, honestly. Look at Hanover now, 28 degrees Celsius and a thunderstorm brewing. At least the 828 near Gander-Kesey-Ost is clear, so that's one thing working right. Well, folks, this shift is clearly taking a nosedive. The technical gremlins are having a field day. It's been a pleasure keeping the lights on for you tonight. I've got to hand it over now. Mike's taking the helm for the rest of the night. Grab a seat, enjoy the music, and have a good one.
1: 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Ubu FM.

everyone. Mike here, keeping the Hubu FM vibe straight for you. Thanks to Old Man Sam for bringing the energy. You could tell he hasn't left the couch in 40 years. He's officially world weary. Speaking of conditions, Patrick Schneider says this summer travel must run smoothly, even with those ambitious 11,000 new masts and 5G tech installation. We hear that even with all the upgrades, the threat of extreme heat remains, and those breakdowns shouldn't ever paralyze the whole rail system. Good news, though, the A28 near Gander-Kisi Oost is clear. All lanes running smoothly right now. Maybe the current 28 degrees Celsius in Lüneburg will keep the lines running even when the morning drops to 23 degrees. Let's enjoy the ride. That's Lady Gaga taking over with Sex Dreams.

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1: 25 degrees in Bremen, and the weather is overcast, so let's remember keeping our focus sharp, particularly when driving near Loni and Dinklage. Enjoy this stellar track from Max Frost, hopefully. The rail network only needs a few safety redundancies tonight, not an entire upgrade spanning 11,000 masts.

0: Olivia Rodrigo still owns the top spot in the album charts, which is pretty impressive. Meanwhile, Placebos are proving that musical excellence doesn't follow a straight line. Seeing Bad Bunny sneak into number 4 is actually a win. Just a heads up for anyone heading out on the A39 from Hamburg towards Lüneburg, there's a defective truck out near Winsen-Ost. Keep a keen eye out. Don't let the 27 degrees and overcast skies fool you. Things are going to change little by morning when it hits 25 degrees. We're easing into the next track now, so get ready to raise the roof for Nelly's Party People.
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1: Wolfsburg is hitting 28 degrees right now. A comfortable clarity, actually. But things are never settled, are they? From political unrest, a minister today issued a massive security warning about potential constitutional risks and spying. Head out cautiously if you pass Schwarmstedt. There's an unsecured accident site. Don't forget that the sky is shifting. Later this morning, it cools to 27 degrees and overcast skies will arrive. Get ready to move, because this next track, Can't Stop, might actually make you run.

Delmenhorst is currently a comfortable 24 degrees Celsius, though the vast expanse of the sky remains stubbornly overcast. The national debate over security risks, particularly Minister Meyer's warning regarding far-right infiltration and potential coups, is certainly a deep concern requiring our full attention. Fortunately, the A28 track to Oldenburg is currently reporting clear visibility, which is always a welcome sight. Remember that tomorrow morning, expect the temperature to settle back to 23 degrees with a slight chance of rain showers. But enough of the serious talk.

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Get ready for a hit that is going to demand your full focus to keep up with.

0: 27 degrees in Helmstedt today. That is prime listening weather. Watch out for deer near Oldenburg-Weschloy, people. Be safe on the 828. We appreciate everyone volunteering time to help with the heat waves. Right, let's get the crowd grooving a little. 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

0: Salzgitter is enjoying 27 degrees Celsius under a partly cloudy sky today. If you need a cool spot, remember the community effort. Caritas is asking for volunteers to help keep those church doors open during the heat wave. But traffic is certainly complicating things, with closures on both B322 and A28, especially near Großmachenstädt and Steller Street. Hold on, because we definitely want you to sing along to KT Tunstall's Hold On.
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1: Göttingen is hanging out at 24 degrees Celsius, just overcast and calm. The news headlines today are certainly complex, discussing raising the top tax rate from 45 to 47%. A bit of a financial acrobatic act, demanding that government ministries cut at least 1% themselves. If you're making that drive north on the A1, be extra careful past Mashner intersection. Those unlit warnings near Hamburg, Harburg, combined with defective vehicles and people in the way, make for a seriously unpredictable commute. We need something uplifting now. Kid Twist's Piece of Heaven drops next, hopefully. This song makes navigating these tricky budget cuts and traffic reports feel a whole lot easier.

0: Wolfsburg is enjoying 26 degrees Celsius and a beautiful clear night sky tonight. If you are driving north on the A1, remember the area from Maschner intersection to Hamburg. Harburg requires extreme attention due to unlit issues and hazards on the hard shoulder. The tax talk certainly keeps things heated, raising the top rate from 45 to 47 while promising aid, but demanding ministries save at least 1%. That's a diplomatic juggling act. Get ready to feel alive, because Bill Medley and Jennifer Warnes are bringing The Time of My Life.
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past 11 on Sunday the 28th. Over in Bremen, the weather is a mere 23 degrees Celsius and completely overcast. Thinking about the crisis in Venezuela, where the count of casualties has reached 1,400, the scale of that disaster is staggering. From the collapsed infrastructure far away, we are heading into a little dose of sugary pop fluff. Dove Cameron's boyfriend is up next, so maybe imagine that boyfriend checking the seismic reports for you.

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1: 40 degrees Celsius is just around the bend, folks. Remember the warning from German GPs. Getting those structured medical checks done is serious stuff. A quick heads up on the A31. There's a defective signal near Gemgum. Meteorologically speaking, we're sticking right at 23 degrees and overcast, though we might see light rain later this morning. Now, pop back across town to Delmenhorst. Grab a jacket, because the killers are here to remind us why everything is absolutely glittering.

0: It's Sunday, June 28th, 11:50 p.m. Current conditions in Bremen are sticking precisely at 23 degrees Celsius, completely overcast. Heads up, two lanes remain closed in Schwarmstedt due to an ongoing accident. The news remains focused on political structures after the GFF challenged the BFV's assessment of the AfD's constitutionality, citing gaps in the legal framework. This requires serious thought, definitely more than just internal resignations. Next up, we're diving back into the music with Rita Ora and Radioactive.
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just gone midnight, Sunday the 29th. I hope your week survived the heat, because the DWD reported 41.7 degrees Celsius and cautioned that's the third day the German record kept shattering, surpassing the former 41.2 degrees. A sauna out there. On a positive note, the A39 exit at Winston Ost is clear again. Over in Osnabrück, the temperature is 25 degrees and overcast currently, dropping later to 24 degrees and partly cloudy. Speaking of passing time, next up we have John Cicada's Just Another Day. Hopefully, your day is less extreme than the current German meteorology.

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1: Monday, June 29th. Reflecting on the week's habits, physicians are seriously arguing for massive price jumps on tobacco and alcohol products. They propose hiking cigarette packs potentially to 20 euros, necessary, they argue, to discourage young people from poor health habits. For traffic updates, the A31 near Gem Gum is now clear. Lunenburg currently sits at 24 degrees Celsius and partly cloudy, dropping later to 23 degrees and overcast. Music takes center stage. Next up, we have Rita Ora with Radioactive.

0: politics remains fascinating. Christian Lindner apparently considers this entire pension plan merely a good work piece. The A7 from Hanover toward Kassel is unsecured near Drommetal due to a minor incident in the right lane. Osnabrück weather is currently 24 degrees Celsius and overcast. Time to escape the serious thinking. We've got Maroon 5 playing Misery.
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1: Good Monday night, June 29th, 12:30 a.m. England squad really nailed it with that 2-0 win, advancing to the round of 16. Watch out for the A7 between Gertingen and AD Dramatol. That section is unsecured and there is danger in the right lane. Braunschweig is sitting at a gentle 25 degrees Celsius, completely overcast above us. Let's forget the World Cup drama for a minute. Nobody is here. Martin Jensen and James Arthur coming up now.

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1: FM late night grind continues. Russell clinched the 2026 Austrian Grand Prix. That's a massive moment for George, pulling within just 40 points of his teammate. Ice. Lindenberg reports 24 degrees Celsius, overcast skies overhead, avoiding motorsport victories for a bit. Next up, Nickelback's Animals, right after you finish dissecting this segment's weirdness.

0: International politics never quite sleeps, as Serbian President Vučić announces his imminent resignation amid intense student protests regarding government mismanagement. That resignation, stemming from events like the fatal incident in Novi Sad, marks huge shifts, yet he plans a direct run for prime minister through the SNS party. Watch the 829 Jadalini near the Oldenburg North intersection. Defective surfaces and a hard shoulder blockage mean extra caution is mandatory for drivers. Thankfully, the skies over Helmstedt are cooperating right now, sitting at a comfortable 25 degrees Celsius and ticking up to a clean 26 degrees later this afternoon. Keep those bearings straight as we wind down the night. Ronan Keating is ready to settle us with Baby, Can I Hold You?
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1: Dealing with nationwide pension system debates sounds exhausting. Keep those big constitutional issues far away from Schwarmstedt traffic, where one lane is currently closed. Hanover is holding steady at 24 degrees Celsius under this lovely overcast sky, though we expect a bit of partly cloudy fun later this afternoon. Now, let's shift gears entirely. Beyoncé is here to make the problems feel even bigger with America Has a Problem.
2: America has a problem.

Lunenburg is showing us a predictable 24 degrees Celsius under a blanket of overcast cloud cover tonight. Dealing with the logistics of a 5 million euro tender for 2,500 body cameras sounds complicated, frankly. The constant struggle over essential equipment really highlights the dizzying challenges of modern bureaucracy. Sometimes you just need a little help de-escalating a situation, which makes me feel really dramatic right now. Consider this your mandated intermission from all that serious institutional drama. Let's shift into something pure, cinematic, cool. Crank up that tension.

hast. Du hast mich.

Right, listeners, we're powering through this night. Before the next track, a quick update. The A7 from Hanover towards Kassel between Göttingen and AD Dramatal. No danger exists there. Understood. On a much weightier scale, the GFF is essentially telling the BFV, hey, your report labeled the alternative for Germany is legally incomplete. They argue that ignoring things like oppression of political opponents and deeper constitutional issues makes the whole thing shaky. Meanwhile, Hamburg is sitting at 24 degrees Celsius, partly cloudy, looking absolutely chill. The air will climb to 25 degrees Celsius later, overcast, but that won't dampen things. Speaking of things that might feel shaky, you're about to hear Swirl's Stumbling In. I hear it requires zero commitment, perfect for a deep thought session at 1020 a.m. Enjoy the music.

0: Welcome to Monday, 30 a.m., June 29th. Bremen is holding steady at 22 degrees Celsius under an overcast sky, though we expect a slight bump up to 23 degrees later this afternoon. Good news for drivers, the danger along the A7 between Göttingen and AD Dramatol is officially withdrawn. The World Cup drama is keeping things electric. Great to see Austria fight back in such a high-scoring equalizer. Right now, the vibe checks are off. Are you ready to feel torn? We've got Ava Max playing and Try Not to Rip Your Clothes while singing along.
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skipping through the serious stuff, the A391 is completely cleared up by Braunschweig, so any minor road drama is officially over. On a heavier note, Verdi's finding that almost every second employee is working overtime repeatedly during the week due to massive workload is genuinely stressful stuff. Hopefully that massive systemic pressure cools off quickly. Wolfsburg is 23 degrees and crystal clear right now. Let's shift the focus instead, because we've got Kamrad dropping Hug Yourself next.

0: It is 10 to 2 Monday morning here with Hubu FM. Quick check, the A391 is totally cleared up in Braunschweig, so that road drama is over. Meanwhile, while the tax debate gets stuck between Social Security foundations and middle-class savings, Wolfsburg is currently a breezy 23 degrees and sparkling clear. You can look forward to 27 degrees and overcast skies later this afternoon, giving us a small warning label change. 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

Pittsburgh is keeping it comfortable at 23 degrees Celsius with a crystal clear sky. No major traffic headaches reporting in Lower Saxony, so nothing to worry about getting home. Speaking of intense moments, Football World Cup action was electric last night. Spain secured that crucial 1-0 win against Uruguay, topping Group H. Cap Verde also put on a sensational run, making the knockout stages despite a mix of results. All that drama, and we're ready to chill.